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1: On the street, in the South London suburbs,

I know the truth hurt, so I lied to you. So preacher, speak your words. I know the truth hurts.

take it to the flow now, ooh. 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